Du lytter på Radio Rjukan. Can't touch this. You can't touch this.

a feline. It's a kitty. You know what I'm saying? And I know what the other word for cat is, but you could take a cat from a 10-story building, drop it, it'll flip around and land right on its feet.

Hello. Where's the music going? Where was that girl? Where's that pretty little girl that was singing a minute ago? Where is she? Come on,